Lincoln's Kicks 96.9. It turns out the wealthiest Americans are also the ones most likely to complain about their knees. Now, we'll get into that next. Welcome to B-Dub Radio.

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1: This has not always been the case, but apparently the secret to being wealthy in America is living long enough to complain about everything. It's B-dub. This is according to new Federal Reserve numbers. Americans 75 and older are now the wealthiest age group, with a median net worth of about $505,000. Meanwhile, people 35 and younger, just 33 grand. And that's actually down from a few years ago. Older Americans have benefited from rising home values, decades of investing, and not having to pay today's daycare prices. So while younger Americans are struggling to afford a house, grandma's sitting on a half a mil. Of course, she'd probably trade some of it for a new hip. And honestly, that's fair.
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I'm at Beat Up Radio on Instagram. If you're not already, go ahead and click follow and look for the pinned post of Jason Aldean and Luke Bryan. Info there on how to win a trip to see them December 11th in Las Vegas.

0: Kix 96.9. You ever blame your dog for keeping you up at night? The whining, the scratching, moving around constantly. It's B-Dub, and apparently you might be the problem. The researchers tracked 25 people and 38 dogs while they slept, and when both moved at the same time, humans started it almost half the time, 45%. Dogs, less than 20%. And about half the owners claimed that their dogs disrupted their sleep, but the tracking data didn't really back that up, which means your dog has been lying there all night listening to you snore, toss and turn, and get up to pee. Basically, you're the annoying roommate, and your dog can't even move out because you're the one with the opposable thumbs.
1: 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Before you know it, the cold Nebraska winds will start howling, and there'll be hundreds of children right here in dire need of a new coat. Your donation of just $20 solves that problem. That's right, just $20, and Operation Warm orders a brand new coat, each one sized for an individual child. And the kids get to pick out their own color, too. The warm smile from a child.

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me tell you, she was the prettiest thing I'd ever seen in a pair of boots. Well, she walked right up to me, handed me a beer, gave me a look like, let's get out of here.

Lincoln's Kicks 96.9. One step closer to the weekend. Shout out to Ashley listening outside of Seattle. We've also got Rebecca listening in Tennessee and Jennifer down in Richmond, Virginia. What's going on? Appreciate you listening. Priscilla Block on the show in the next hour.

0: 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My name is B-Dub. Thank you so much for listening tonight.
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Lincoln's Kicks 96.9. Riley Green still runs his own Instagram account, and he's got a pretty good reason for not handing it over to somebody else. That's next to The Breakdown, brought to you by Eggland's Best. 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
0: Riley Green is apparently one of a few celebrities who still runs his own Instagram account, and he says it's because fans can tell when somebody else is posting for you. He hates those overly polished, corporate-sounding posts that start with, "Hey, y'all," and sound like they were written by somebody in a marketing department who's never actually said, "Y'all." Riley says he'd rather communicate with fans the way he actually talks. And I respect that, because if you're following somebody on Instagram, you probably want to hear from them. Although if Riley ever needs somebody to handle his DMs, I know a few women who would happily volunteer.
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1: See this story? This lady in Florida going viral. She was showing off a woman's restroom at a TJ Maxx where it is literally a row of toilets with absolutely zero stalls. Like, what? I can understand urinals in a men's room, but ladies, y'all need privacy. I know this.

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0: 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Speed up, we're hanging with Priscilla Block. Let's talk about maybe next time, honey.
1: Nice.
0: What a fun track. Like, just in the video, I mean, I don't know how long that took to shoot.

0: vibe. 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Every girl goes to the bar and they're like, does somebody want to buy me a drink? Because I don't want to be buying my own. And that is like the whole vibe with the song. And during CMA Fest, you know, I had decided to go independent pretty early on this year. I didn't announce it until later. And this was my first independent release. So I'm like, all gas, no brakes. Like, we have to come out of the gates like swinging. And it was just awesome. Like, the cameos that we were able to get on the video, like, Robert Rausch was in, you know, he was on Love Island and he won Traitors, and he's very big in, like, you know, pop culture. And I met him at a softball game in Nashville, and I was like, would you want to be in my video? So, like, I'm literally at a point right now in my life that I'm just shooting my shot everywhere.
1: Yeah. I mean, Snooki is in the video.
0: Snooki was like, dude, that was like the biggest full circle thing. Elijah, my boyfriend, told me, he's like, Priscilla, you know Snooki's gonna be in Nashville for CMA Fest. And I reached out to my management team. I was like, is there any way we could pitch this to Snooki and see if she would wanna be in the video? And we were able to grab that. We wrapped a cheetah print bus that we brought all the way around Broadway and Nashville. And it says, maybe next time, honey, on it. And I'm like, I just want to go all out. Like, yeah. I want to reach for the stars, see what we can do. And the video just turned out epic. Like, it really, that was like the cherry on top. And I felt so great with how it all happened. And I'm really proud. I'm really proud of this release.
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Ella Langley playing the Greek Theater for the second straight night tonight in L.A. was there last night, and that show, everything about it secured my vote for her in every category that she is nominated in, including Entertainer of the Year. 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

Mornings, Kix 96.9. There was a huge data breach in Denmark, and I guess it wasn't that hard for the hackers. This is crazy. At least three of the accounts at the company where the breach occurred had the password 123456, including one of the admins. That's not even an option here.

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Dasha is getting vocal surgery and won't be able to talk for a few weeks. And we're actually going to be one of the last people to speak to her before she goes under the knife. So we'll get into 82 Chevy and have Dasha on the show all next week. It's B-Dub Radio.

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We're putting you on standby to fly to Las Vegas. It's B-Dub. 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

Lincoln's Kicks 96.9. A company that helps police track your every move is laying off employees. And the irony here practically writes itself. We'll get into that in just a minute.

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0: Kix 96.9. Flock Safety. It's the company behind those AI-powered license plate cameras popping up everywhere. Reportedly laying off 18% of its workforce. It's B-Dub. The company has faced growing backlash over privacy concerns, with critics worried about how much information these cameras collect and who's accessing it. Some employees are reportedly taking buyouts. Others are being let go. And listen, I never like seeing somebody lose their job. But imagine getting fired from a surveillance company. You know, you pack up your desk, you drive away, and your former employer can still keep tabs on where you're going. Usually when you leave a job, you just have to worry about your old boss stalking your LinkedIn.
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13: You stepped out for your morning jog, except it's not your usual morning jog. 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

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It's B-Dub. We're less than 3 months away to the new year. And now's the time to start making your plans. Like, don't wait until the last minute to figure out what you want to do in the new year. Now's the time to do it.

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Riley Green still handles something most celebrities pay somebody else to do, and apparently he doesn't love it. That's next to the breakdown brought to you by the Home Depot.

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2: Riley Green might be one of a few country stars who still runs his own Instagram account. 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And I respect that. Although, if I had Riley Green's looks, I'd probably enjoy posting pictures of myself a whole lot more, too.
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Appreciate you checking out the show for a little bit today. I know you have a choice on where you get your music, where you get your entertainment, and I use that word loosely. 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
1: 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Now imagine if one of those resumes belonged to Yasmin, who was
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We continue our conversation with Priscilla Block tomorrow. 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If there's anything I can do for you in the meantime, let me know at BW Radio. 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

0: Imagine dating a guy for a few months, never meeting his mom, and suddenly she's in your DMs checking on you. Sophia thinks something isn't adding up, but is she onto something or just overthinking it? We'll try to help her out with her boyfriend Brandon in an all-new Date Ever Dump 'Em and give you a chance to win your way into the PBR or PBA this weekend with another round of JP Makes His Guess.
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0: Imagine dating a guy for a few months, never meeting his mom, and suddenly she's in your DMs checking on you. Sophia thinks something isn't adding up, but is she onto something or just overthinking it? We'll try to help her out with her boyfriend Brandon in an all-new Date of Her Doppel and give you a chance to win your way into the PBR or PBA this weekend with another round of JP Makes His Guess.
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0: Have you ever jumped into a hobby expecting pure zen, nothing but peaceful vibes? 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

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All right, boys. 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

0: imagine dating a guy for a few months, never meeting his mom, and suddenly she's in your DMs checking on you. 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
1: Time for Fix My Mess. If you're just joining us, the situation at hand is this. A listener's wife has a little sister who's been dating his best friend for the last 9 months. But after a Husker game last weekend, he saw something at Gate 25 that could seriously complicate the relationship. Now he's stuck trying to decide if he should tell his best friend that he saw his basically girlfriend making out with somebody else, or do you keep your mouth shut and stay out of it? Have you experienced something like this in your life? 466-9696. You can text in, let us know. You can let us know on Facebook too.
2: Yeah, on the text club, it says, talk directly to the sister-in-law. Quote, you tell him or I will. That seems to be a lot of suggestions. Another says he should have a conversation with his wife's little sister, give her an ultimatum. Either she tells him or he does, let it go from there. And then there's a lot that says to go straight to your best friend.
1: Okay. Good morning. What do you say?
3: So my first question is, one, why haven't you told your wife yet?
4: That's like big T and everybody. I don't know. I guess I like to feed drama without making drama.
1: Right.
4: So yeah. You start there, and then I mean, I'm one of those friends that I'm always gonna hold my friend down, and if I see their person cheating, then I'm gonna say something. I would at least advise my wife that I'm about to do this, and then go tell my friend.
2: Hey, by the way, get ready for the fallout in 3, 2, 1.
1: Hi, good morning.
5: My advice is I think the friend deserves to know because I was cheated on and I wouldn't have known had my friend not called me and asked me why my boyfriend was dancing with another girl at the club.
2: Yeah. Yep, when you're on that end of it, you're like, well, you know what? Just
5: and I
2: let
5: was
2: it fly.
5: Pregnant with his child and working in another state.
2: Oh!
5: He called me and said, hey, are you and so-and-so still together? I said, yeah. And he goes,
2: as far as I know,
5: well, he's dancing at the club with another girl.
1: Wow.
5: So,
2: dang.
1: We're sorry that happened.
2: Yeah, I'm so sorry. But, you know, trash takes itself out, so hopefully you're better for it.
5: Oh, she'll be 14 this Friday, so she's awesome.
1: Hey, I love it. Happy birthday.
2: Hell yeah.
1: That's awesome. That's a good way to look at it.
6: There you go.
2: On the text club, this says, on one hand, not my monkey, not my circus. On the other hand, a true best friend will always have a best friend's back. Pick your battle, reap the rewards.
1: Hi, good morning. What do you think?
3: Well, I've experienced this once, but it wasn't with any family, and I didn't say anything, and they ended up getting married, and they're happy. But my advice would be, talk to your wife about it first, because that's her sister.
1: Yeah.
3: Let her go feel out where they are in their relationship, because for all we know, they could have been on a break, and none of them know that, but it's their relationship, not theirs. So if they're on a break, and they both decided, hey, we're going to go have fun this weekend, you do your thing, I'm going to go do my thing.
1: Right.
3: She can talk to her sister about it, and you go talk to your buddy. Don't say you saw anything, but say, hey, how's it going with whatever her name is, whatever your sister-in-law
2: is. Yeah. Okay, that's a good point.
3: Don't assume that they're still together, because you never know if they had a fight and they had a tiff and they're done for the moment.
2: Right, and appearances are one thing. What's actually happening is another.
1: Yeah, that's a good point, too.
2: On Facebook, KX969, George says, bro code, yes, you tell him, then grab some popcorn and watch the show.
6: Nobody.
2: Kevin says, bro code is being violated as we speak. Tell him, but let your wife know first.
6: See, that's the tricky part here. You bro code, I get, but first you tell your wife, because if your wife finds out you told your buddy first, you're in trouble.
2: Yeah.
6: That's how you become the bad guy.
2: There's a combination here of, number one, the combination is this, okay?
1: Okay.
2: You tell your best friend, but you tell the wife first.
6: Yeah, yes.
2: You at least give her the heads up that you're just going to tell him. And
6: actually,
2: not even asking, should I tell him? Just say,
6: no,
2: I'm telling him.
6: See, this is a wife telling two guys that are husbands what you just said is wrong. You ask the wife, even though you fully expect to go tell the friend anyways.
2: That way she
6: feels like you asked permission. You just missed the whole first step, Coriel. You walk up and you go, hey, sweetheart, I got to tell you something crazy happened, and I just want to get your opinion on it of what I should do. And then you do what you do anyways.
2: Okay,
6: yeah,
2: there you go.
6: But you got to
2: way of
6: the
2: approaching
6: option,
2: it.
6: You know, here, act like you're giving the, yeah.
2: You're
6: yeah,
2: very, very right.
6: Thank you.
2: And then the second part of it is when you, if you decide to not go immediately to him and you're going to just threaten the sister-in-law first with an ultimatum. If you're going to do that, you got to, no matter what, make sure your wife knows every part of the plan.
1: Yeah.
6: Yes. 100%.
2: So whether you decide to do the ultimatum thing and then eventually tell him that way, yeah, or you just go straight to him, straight that's to up to also, you, but you should tell him.
6: Also, depending on your sister's relationship with her sister, she may say, let's not tell him. And let's go back to, I heard Husker Nick on the radio saying that at card games, we could call her a cheater all the time. And we'll get a chuckle between the two of us as we're calling her out in front of the parents without the parents understanding what we're calling
1: inside,
6: her out for.
1: Inside joke, basically.
6: Yeah. Sure. Like, hey, I'm up for a card game. You're not going to cheat all against us here today, are you? Mm-hmm. There, you're not a big fat cheater face, are you?
2: You big fat cheater face.
6: Yeah, and then we just keep doing it forever.
1: Well, if you want our advice or us to make it worse, fix my mess, feel free to reach out. We'll be glad to get you on the show.
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14: All right, showtime. Good morning. JP, Coriel, Husker Nick, it is Thursday, October 15th, and a wet one at that. Rain been going for a while now and not ending until about 5 p.m. today. So heads up on that. Look for a high of only 55 for your Thursday. And then 53 tomorrow, 62 and 67 for the weekend. Going to be really nice after we get past this little rain, basically putting us back into fall check, because we were all the way summertime over the weekend into Monday and like checking us back into play to get back to fall. On today's show, an all-new Datum or Dump'Em, helping Sophia with a guy she's been seeing for a little bit, Brandon, and why dinner with the parents got canceled. We're going to try to figure that out for her today. Then all-new Datum or Dump'Em a little after 7. Give you a chance to win your way to the PBR PBA with JP Mix's guest. Speaking of that, our buddy Larry the Cable Guy back with his challenge with his bowl at the PBR with PBA. We'll explain how somebody can win some big money at the big event this Saturday. We'll talk with him a little after 8:15. We'll get a Dear JP asking about this weekend's super late Husker football game versus Oregon with a 10 p.m. start and having people over. We'll get your comments, your ideas on that. A bunch of hobbies that looked peaceful. Of course, a chance to join us for some good. If you got a good thing, text it to us, 466-9696, to be in the show. And the Nitty Gritty from Music City, a lot more coming up, so stick around.
15: It's my morning show.
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3: Good morning.
2: What's your good thing today?
3: My good thing is this Sunday, the Making Strides Against Breast Cancer Walk at Holmes Lake Park starts at 11. I'm going to be there to kind of move you along throughout the day. You'll hear stories from wonderful friends with Making Strides and those with Portraits of Hope sharing their stories to inspire others and remind everyone that every journey through breast cancer is incredibly unique. Everything doesn't look the same for one person. So Making Strides Against Breast Cancer, this walk is on Sunday and something that I'm excited for every single year because the positivity is absolutely infectious and just something that you don't find every corner of charity events, which is crazy to say because I think a lot of charity events are very incredibly positive, but this is like this is just on a whole other level. It almost feels like you kind of got dropped into a different universe there. Everyone's smiling, there's a lot of love, there's a lot of laughs, and there's just like a lot of, you can tell a lot of people that care about each other there. So I hope you can be there this Sunday. And we've seen recently that we have a friend in the community too that just released details about her own breast cancer diagnosis. I believe I read that she found it while she was applying lotion. So this is just that reminder, get your tatas checked, do self exams, the whole nine yards, because you never know.
2: Yeah. And we wish her the best on her new journey as she goes through this. So yeah, if you can be a part of it, definitely join Coryell for that.
1: All I really need is a little good news.
2: Nick, your good thing.
4: My good thing, it's been a while since I've done one of these, and I'm very excited about it. So there is a walking path in a forest in Germany. It's at the base of a mountain. People have been walking on this forever. Like, it is a place where, like, people just go. They have fun. They go walk. They get to see the scenery, all these things. Well, there was a young man who was walking, and he noticed this rock had a weird shape to it. So he started messing with around the rock. And as he uncovered the dirt a little more, he realized this is a kind of a statue. So they called it in.
3: What?
4: They come back. They start digging. Turns out, for 100 years now, people have been walking on this path, and they've been enjoying this path, not realizing that literally just 2 inches below them was a Roman fort that was the god Mars, which is a god of war.
3: What?
4: And it's just been there, and no one knew.
3: It's so wild that they've used that trail for so long and no one knew.
4: Yeah, nobody had any idea, and there's this fort underneath there, and it's that's funny. I just think that kind of stuff is crazy because, like, I'm sure somewhere in Nebraska somebody has been walking in a spot and have no idea that right below their feet is some amazing discovery. Like,
2: that's wild.
4: Just kind of what,
3: like, the world's biggest woolly mammoth.
4: Yeah. Something.
3: Fossil, skeleton, whatever. Yeah.
4: Something. Right. Yeah. And it's just, I just find that stuff incredibly neat.
1: All I really need is a little good news.
2: My good thing is the University of Nebraska has a new Husker produce farm that has now produced nearly 7.5 tons of fruit, vegetables, and herbs in its first year. And some of that food's going to the Food Bank of Lincoln and Ford Food Fort, which helps distribute food to local families. This farm is also gives, like, students hands-on agricultural experience, which is a very, very cool thing.
3: What's the name of it again?
2: It is the Husker Produce Farm.
3: Oh, okay, cool.
2: And then they supply to the Lincoln Food Bank of Lincoln and Food Fort.
3: Nice.
2: Which, if you're looking for volunteer hours or you just want to be someone who helps out, the Food Bank of Lincoln is always looking for people to donate donate their time and help distribute nearly 1 million pounds of food each month.
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3: Holy moly.
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3: Very
2: your
3: cool.
2: neighborhood.
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Bobby Green and the late great Toby Keith, Kicks 96.9, JP Cordell Husker Nick coming up, nitty gritty from Music City. And speaking of throwback, an Alan Jackson sighting. And what else with Coryell in 3 minutes?

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1: Tracy Lawrence's turkey fry is set. How he feels about the behavior of country stars back in the 90s. Alan Jackson's doppelganger takes over Nashville and more.
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1: Nitty gritty from Music City, powered by A1 Mold Testing and Remediation. Tracy Lawrence has set the date on his 21st annual Mission Possible Turkey Fry, November 24th at the Nashville Fairgrounds. He hopes to feed 32,000 people in need through 2,000 cooked turkeys and the distribution of an additional 2,000 frozen turkeys through the Nashville Rescue Mission.
3: That's awesome.
1: There are like 11 surrounding county school systems plus boots on the ground community organizations who provide help for those in need. So this whole thing is a massive group effort. And since it began, they've fried over 15,000 turkeys. Mm. They've provided more than 135,000 meals in the homeless across Middle Tennessee, and even donated over $1.3 million to Nashville Rescue Mission and raised over $2.5 million in general.
3: That is impressive.
1: I know. And speaking of Tracy Lawrence, recently he was reflecting on the 90s. And he claims that especially 90s country stars were wilder than rock stars. He said, quote, "Before social media, we were wild as hell. I saw the documentary about the dirt on Motley Crue. They didn't have crap on us," but, you know, he used a different word. He says, when people say you need to write a book because I've got a lot of stories, I'm like, I got to wait for a lot more people to die first. Hmm. I say that in jest. But yes, I could also end careers. We had so much fun back in the 90s. It was wild. You know, I know for sure the whole Johnny Paycheck era, you know, Waylon Jennings and them,
3: yeah.
1: Pretty wild, absolutely. So apparently they just hadn't really even slowed their roll in the 90s. Maybe just got better at hiding it.
4: I think it was a different type of wild than maybe like Motley Crue. I think there's wild relative

0: Her husband, Trevor, he wore his Columbia shirt and he rounded the corner there for a second. And man, they just,
1: Husky
0: they look
1: dudes with beards.
0: They look so much
1: in the
0: alike.
1: Columbia shirt. They just all look like Luke Combs.
0: They're all a dime a dozen. Look like Luke Combs. Yeah. They all look like Luke Combs. Lastly, just a quick reminder that those tickets will be good for the Chris Stapleton show on the 26th. Obviously, that got rescheduled from a recent date, but that's coming up October 26th. Your Kicks pre-party will still be at Tanks.
2: And the openers have changed, too.
0: And the openers have changed. Ricky Skaggs and Kentucky Thunder. So, just an update on all that. We'll see you at the pre-party at Tanks that day from 5 to 7. That's the Nitty Gritty for Music City. 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
2: It's supposed to be relaxing, but eventually it made you want to punch a hole in the wall.
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1: Some hobbies are meant to help you relax, de-stress.
2: Yeah.
1: Bring you away from work or the stress of home and kids and family and whatever else. But unfortunately, some of them also just take you to the absolute stress level that you never expected you'd have with a hobby.
2: Oh, man, you have no idea how many hobbies I've started and then abandoned because I'm like, this is not fun.
3: Like what?
2: Resin art, for example.
1: What is resin art?
2: You know what resin is.
3: Yep, it's cool.
2: It's
3: like in a cutting board, you'll see the like streak of color.
2: You use molds.
3: In a cutting board, you know, where it's like a red, and then you.
2: It can be clear. It can be, mix different colors into it to make it thicker. I mean, what do you, coasters. You've seen like coasters.
1: Yeah.
2: Resin coasters. Yeah.
1: Oh, okay.
2: So, and then that way you can kind of like suspend things in animation, sort of, especially like what Husker Nick was talking about. There are like people that make full dining room tables that have like what seems to be an ocean kind of thing rolling through it. And it looks like ocean water and sand and there's shells and stuff. I wasn't doing that. No, I was trying to help him visualize like resin. But with resin art, you can do it on a much smaller scale and you can make like little paperweights or just like little coasters, things like that. And I was trying to get a resin art for my wedding, because I was going to make little coasters and stuff for the tables that have wildflowers in them, like pressed wildflowers.
1: Yeah.
2: The amount of math and science that goes into concocting the resin, disgusting. And they make it seem so easy
1: it's
2: for you
1: so
2: online.
1: No.
2: Yeah, they've got these things that you can order that are like, they're basically called, hey, big dummy, pre-mixed jugs of resin for you. That's basically how it's given to you. And then when you receive it, not the case. It's so much math.
1: So much math.
3: They're like making you calculate the mole of certain.
2: You have to do like a fraction of this per parts of water. But if you do, but if you're using vegetable oil to help soften it,
1: you already have trouble with math. I can't even imagine.
2: It did not. I had one coaster that actually turned out.
1: Oh.
2: Otherwise, do you hear how stressed I am about this?
1: Yeah, just even talking about it, describing it, I feel your heart rate went up like about at least 10, 15 points.
2: And I got a couple things. I spent a little chunk of change on it.
1: I bet you did. And then you're like, can I pawn this off on somebody else so they could be stressed out?
2: No kidding.
1: Now, we had friends that like when the whole egg shortage and like eggs are costing so much that got into raising chickens. But like, they said they're chaotic. They're vicious. It's a pain in the ass every day.
3: My father-in-law had a bunch of them and they were like free range, but they would get everywhere. And chicken poop everywhere.
1: Yeah, and eggs everywhere. Like they were like, we find poop here, and then eggs are over by the rain gutter. And it's like, why did you drop an egg there?
3: It's like
2: so weird.
1: Whole coop to do this.
3: Hold on. How do you know that's not the Easter bunny?
1: Oh, that's true.
2: Yeah, you don't know.
1: Could be the Easter bunny. Yeah.
2: I think that there are a lot of hobbies that are supposed to make you feel very zen and peaceful for sure. But there's some hobbies that I just think aren't talked about as much for a reason, because I think it makes people's eyes twitch and they don't want to have to walk down that memory path. Lane again.
1: Mm-hmm.
3: I picked up golfing to be relaxed. Yeah. And Jesse, it's funny, I'll come home from like a tournament and I'll just be pissed. And then like, and Jess is like, what's wrong? And I'm like, oh, just golf. And then she's like, but I thought you love golf. Why do you do it? And I'm like, because I'm having fun.
2: Yeah. She's That's like, here's why. The thing. No it's one's relaxing. Making you do that. Yeah. Here's the thing. You don't have to go
3: it's
2: do
3: relaxing.
2: That.
3: Like,
2: yes, I do.
1: Yes, you do.
2: Yes, I do.
1: Once you get into it, you're like, this is just so great. And it's it's wonderful for a couple holes. And then you get going and you're like, nope, this is terrible.
3: The other day, my buddy, he's using like an old driver. And he's like, I just know, you know, I didn't really need to have a new one like what you have, yada, yada, yada. And then one time he's like, hey, can I? Man, if I
1: try the new one,
3: can I try yours real quick?
1: Yeah,
2: and then he's like,
3: and
2: damn it, I need
3: ropes
2: a new
3: it
2: one
3: down the pipe, and he just turns around and goes, gosh dang it,
2: I need a new one.
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Screaming Mornings. Coming up, we'll need your advice with the Dear JP segment. Before that, though, one Instagram message, zero answers, approximately 9,000 questions. Sophia needs help figuring out what her boyfriend is up to. We'll talk with her next in an all-new Dinner and Dumbo. Now, Ella Langley on Halloween. It's Kicks.

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1: Good morning, Sophia.
2: Good morning.
1: So how long you guys been hanging out? For a couple months? Seeing each other for a while?
2: Yeah, a few months. Okay. It's been really good. We're not exactly at the boyfriend-girlfriend stage yet, but we're definitely dating exclusively, and it's getting pretty serious.
1: Okay.
3: Ooh. Right.
1: But something happened that you'd be calling us to deal with keeping this on the track, if you will.
2: Yeah, exactly.
1: So what happened?
3: Okay.
2: He invited me to meet his family this weekend,
1: which
2: I was actually really excited about because it, you know, that feels like a pretty big step.
1: Yeah.
2: But something came up and we ended up not getting together. Like nothing dramatic, just one of those things. And I figured we'd reschedule and that would be it.
3: Right. So did you reschedule?
2: Not like a definitive reschedule, but it's like, oh, we'll do it another time. And then the weird thing was his mom, who I've never met, messaged me on Instagram and said, sorry, I don't have your number, but I wanted to say I'm sorry we couldn't get together and hope everything's okay with you.
1: Oh.
3: And I
2: what? And I didn't respond because I don't know what I'm supposed to say.
3: Oh like, my God, that almost sounds like he like lied to her about something that you said. Like that almost sounds like he would have lied and said something along the lines of she's having a really hard time. There's been a death in the family or something.
1: Right.
2: Yeah, like something like weird. And then I was thinking like, what did he tell her exactly? Like the way his mom worded it made me feel like Brandon told them I couldn't make it. Like something came up with me. Like it was weird.
3: And then you don't want to like, although you have full license to, you absolutely could. But you, I'm sure you kind of feel like you don't want to go, what do you mean? Because
1: maybe it opens up a window.
3: Maybe that's throwing him under the bus a little bit. Maybe he has a reason to. I mean, there's a lot of unknowns here.
2: Exactly. And like, I just like don't know why he would tell his mom that. Like, that's just weird.
1: Could it just have been the way she like worded the message?
2: Maybe. I just thought it was weird because I've never even met this woman. And now she's messaging me on Instagram saying, hope everything's okay with you. I'm like, what does she think happened to me?
3: The phrasing of that is like, that's just strange.
1: That's super odd.
2: Yeah.
1: Wow. Okay.
3: And then I was going to ask, like, are you sure that him and his mom have like a decent, you know, relationship, like an amicable one? But then again, it's like, of course he does, because otherwise, why would he want
1: meet the family,
3: her to meet you?
2: Yeah, I mean, I think they're definitely cool with each other, you know, but I didn't say anything to him because I didn't want to be like, why did your mom message me? That's weird. And honestly, I feel like maybe he said something to his family that he shouldn't have said.
3: Okay, and so now basically it's driven you crazy enough that you're like, F it, basically, I'm going to call the radio station.
1: Yeah, like what did he actually say?
2: I mean, like, I want to know what he said. Like, I don't know if he told them I was sick or something. Like, I just want to know, and I just think it's, like, weird, and everything was great, or so I thought, until this. So I don't know if I'm reading into this, but, I just want to know what he said.
1: And now we want to know.
3: I'm intrigued.
1: Okay, so Sophia, what we'll do is we will call Brandon up. We'll try to get him on the phone. You just stay quiet and you kind of listen in when we get going with him. We'll have you guys hopefully talk this out. Maybe we can come up with a good solution for you guys, okay?
2: Okay.
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1: All right, things getting serious between Sophia and Brandon. Let's see if we can help figure things out. And why is his mom texting her via Instagram and saying, hope she feels well? We'll talk with Brandon next at Date 'em or Dump 'em.
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9: 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Lincoln Weather.
3: Well, there's quite a bit of water on the ground once again. That drizzle started overnight. The rain lasts throughout the morning and kind of early afternoon today. 57 for your high. Cloudy skies, but it feels a little cooler than that, that's for sure. Overnight, 39 for the low. We've got some pretty cool lows coming up today, tonight and then tomorrow night as well. So this is your warning to unhook the hose from the house. Do all that winterizing and stuff. Yes, because it's coming. 53 now. Good morning.
1: Thanks, Corel. JP, Corel, Husker Nick coming up. We continue with Dana Bradumbum talking to Sophia's boyfriend, Brandon, and why is his mom DMing her in Instagram? That in just a few. Bailey Zimmerman now, JP Corel, Husker Nick. It's Kicks.

Bailey Kicks 96.9, JP Coriel, Husker Nick. Things are getting pretty serious between Sophia and Brandon, but one Instagram DM from his mom has her wondering if her boyfriend is telling his family the truth. Will

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2: All right, so if you're just joining us, we've been talking to Sophia, who's been dating Brandon exclusively for a couple months now. Things have been going good enough that they recently talked about hanging out with his family for the first time, which is a big step. But plans fell through. And then Brandon's mom, all of a sudden, who Sophia's never met, slid into her DMs on Instagram to apologize for not getting together and said, quote, hope everything was okay for Sophia. And now she's wondering why Brandon, I mean, what did he tell his family? Why is his mom checking on her? And
3: yeah,
2: whether she's reading way too much into this innocent message.
3: So what's going on here?
2: Sort this out with Sophia and Brandon.
4: Hello.
2: Hey, is this Brandon?
4: Yeah, this is Brandon.
2: Brandon, hey, it's JP and Coriel, the Kix Morning Show. What's going on, man?
4: Nothing too much. Just getting ready for work.
2: You got a few seconds to talk with us real quick?
4: Yeah, sure. Why not?
2: Yeah, okay. Well, hey, we're calling because we've been talking to this girl that you've been seeing, Sophia, and she wants to know, well, actually, she wants to talk to you about something that happened, and so she wanted to get you on the phone to chat with us.
4: Okay. So she's, like, actually on the phone with us right now, too?
2: Yes. Yes, she is.
5: Hi.
2: So Sophia got an Instagram message from your mom.
3: Yeah.
2: After you guys couldn't get together with your family over the weekend.
4: Okay.
2: Your mom said, sorry, we couldn't get together. Hope everything's okay with you. That's what she said to Sophia.
4: Okay.
3: Why would she?
5: What did you tell her?
4: I mean, I didn't really say anything bad or anything like that.
5: Then why did she say, hope everything's okay with you?
4: Well, I just told her, you know, you couldn't make it.
5: What?
3: Because
5: why did
3: of
5: you
3: why?
5: Say me? You canceled plans.
2: Yeah, Brandon, what's going on?
4: Look, it's actually not anything about my mom or my family. Like, something just came up when, you know, when I was out with some of my friends.
5: Okay.
4: They kind of brought something up about Sophia's.
5: What did they say?
4: They asked me if you always, you know, do that thing you do.
5: What thing?
3: What is going on?
5: Yeah, what is going on?
4: The finger snapping.
5: Are you serious?
3: What?
4: I mean, yeah, like.
5: So what did they say?
4: They were just like, dude, she's always snapping her fingers at you. And, you know, at first I was like, yeah, I don't know. That's just what she does. And, you know, honestly, I didn't think it was a big deal or anything. But, you know, they kind of kept looking at me like I was an idiot. Like, are you seriously okay? She's doing that to you? Like,
3: oh, my goodness. I thought you were going to say it was like a compulsive, like maybe like an OCD type of tick or something.
2: Like a tick
3: but,
2: she has?
3: But you're talking about finger snapping like she's being bossy?
4: Yeah.
5: Because you're not listening.
2: Your friends.
3: All right.
2: So your friends brought this up to you and got you thinking about you and her relationship. Is that what this is about?
4: I mean, kind of. Yeah, that's it. Like I said, I kind of didn't really make a big deal out of it or really care. But like the way they pointed it out, and like the more I thought about it, like yeah, I think it's like just kind of, you know, disrespectful.
3: But if you didn't have a problem with it to begin with, are you sure it isn't just your friends getting in your head?
4: I don't know, because now, like, when she does it, like, she just snaps to get my attention, and, like, it just seems, like, really rude.
5: But that's just how I get someone's attention. Like, I grew up in an Italian and Puerto Rican family where people are really expressive. We're loud. We're animated. We use our hands. We, like, gesture stuff. Like, people use gestures all the time to get someone's attention. It's not rude. It's just, like, how we get people's attention. Like, it's, like, in our DNA. Like,
2: there's some folks that, like, they'll, like, hey, or they'll snap their fingers or... Yeah. Like, are you just to get people's attention? Yeah, I get that. Especially you got a loud family.
3: I also feel like it happens a little more often, like when there's like pets involved. It's more like, hey, get down, off the couch versus like
2: adult humans.
3: Versus like, yeah, a full blown human being. But you painted a wonderful picture there when you said Italian and Puerto Rican families. Yeah. Mm-hmm. The animations and the gestures and everything. I can totally visualize that. Like, so if you grew up that way,
2: so Brandon
3: learned.
2: Why didn't you say anything to her about it?
4: I guess I just didn't really want to make a big deal out of it. Like, I mean, I guess here we are on the radio, but...
3: Right.
5: Your friends don't like the way I get your attention, and suddenly that's a problem when it wasn't a problem for you.
4: Well, like I said, it's not more of their opinion. Like, to me, it just comes off, like, I get that it's just kind of what you do, but to me, like, it just comes off differently, and I don't know, like, you could just, like, maybe shout out my name or something like that.
5: I do both.
3: She's got a one-two
5: like,
3: punch.
5: I'm not disrespecting you.
3: Yeah, your friends pointed it out, so then are you saying that you're just nervous that she's going to do that around your family, and you don't want that to be the initial, like, impression?
2: Yeah.
4: I mean, that's part of it, but, like, you guys kind of, like, brought up, like, how people do that to their dogs, and at this point, that's kind of, like, what I'm thinking, like, ouch. Yeah, don't talk to me like I'm a dog.
3: Right.
2: I'm a human being.
5: So basically, you canceled me meeting your family when everything's been going great because I snapped my fingers.
4: Yeah, you know, I just kind of wanted to take a step back, you know, before you met my family and, you know, to see if this was going to be something, you know, that was going to bother me long term.
2: Wow. So this is...
5: Then you should have told me.
2: Yeah.
5: Like, don't have your friends tell you it's weird. And, like, that is so weird.
3: Yeah, I would have maybe addressed it with her first.
2: Yeah, because now everybody's hearing
3: this. We all make mistakes, though. So here we are on the radio trying to suss it all out.
4: I feel like I probably would have brought it up eventually. I just didn't know how. So.
3: Yeah.
2: Well, then, here we go. We brought it up for you.
3: You should have been like, hey, hold on. We got to have a conversation real quick.
2: Real quick, Sophia, if he snapped at you to get your attention, would that bug you?
5: No. I mean, that's just normal.
2: Okay, that's normal in your world. Okay. All right.
5: Yeah.
3: All right. Well, try fighting fire with fire first.
2: Yeah.
3: You can both become the snappers.
2: Where are we at, Sophia, on this for you? Are you wanting to chat with Brandon more about this? We'd be willing to take care of dinner if you guys have more of a conversation about this. Or
3: well, doesn't he think?
5: I'm shocked. I don't know. I mean, you have every right to feel the way you feel, but the fact that you couldn't talk to me about it and be honest, and you just canceled me meeting your parents when this was like a plan we had for a while is just weird.
3: Brandon, what are your thoughts on maybe getting together and having a conversation about this? Like, if we facilitated dinner, you agreed to have a conversation about the snapping. Would you be interested in doing that still or no?
4: Of course, yeah. Like I said, I didn't really want to make this a huge thing. Like, it is good, like, guess we're finally talking about it. But yeah, like, Sophia's great, and, like, I'm still really happy together. And, you know, this is just kind of, like, a little something that's been bothering me. And it's totally fair. Like, I should have brought it up earlier. Yeah. But yeah, no, if you guys are going to pay for dinner for us, like, that sounds awesome to me.
3: Okay, so, Sophia, if he's down to meet for dinner and everything, and you decide that you're down too, you let us know so we can facilitate the dinner and stuff, okay?
5: Okay, I mean, I'm down to meet for dinner, but, like, I'm not happy.
2: Well, yeah, no, of course. Yeah. Understandable.
3: But maybe you'll leave dinner happy and everything will be fine. We'll see.
2: Okay?
5: Okay.
2: Sophia, thank you for bringing this to our show. Brandon, thanks for giving us a little bit of your time. We really do hope you guys figure this out and can keep going. It sounds like you've got a pretty good relationship minus this little hiccup.
4: Appreciate that. Thank you.
2: Thanks, guys. Kind of weird that Mom decided to DM, but... They weren't on the same page. So.
3: Yeah, yet here we are.
2: We'll curb some of the finger snapping and maybe that'll save the relationship. If you need our help with any dating issues, feel free to reach out to be on the show either Tuesday or Thursday.
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2: A little after 8, we'll talk with Larry the Cable Guy. 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And before that, a late Husker kickoff as one of our listeners questioning everything. We got a Dear JP coming up.
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Lauren and Chase Matthew, Kix 96.9, JP Coriel, Husker Nick coming up. 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
3: So see
2: if you
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2: 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And this one says, Dear JP, we're having people over to watch the game on Saturday, but with the kickoff so damn late, we can't figure out the best time to have everyone over. My husband thinks right before the game starts is fine because nobody wants to come over 3 hours early just to sit around waiting for a game. I think if you're having people over for the Husker game, you have to make the pregame last. Hang out, eat food, drink, talk some trash. It should start a few hours before. Showing up at 10 p.m. feels way too late. At that point, just watch it at your own dang house. Plus, if you're showing up at 10, I hope they don't expect a big hot meal because I'm not cooking that late. A few things to graze on will have to do. I'd like to know what you guys think. Do we invite people over early or have them show right up before kickoff? What are you guys doing? What are other people doing?
3: This reminds me, on the road back from Nashville earlier this week, my husband and I, he was talking about the comment section of some of the posts about the 10 p.m. start for the game.
2: Yeah.
3: And he was like, you know, golly, like some people act like they can't even keep their eyelids open till 10 o'clock. And they said, right, but hear me out. On their side of things, it's not like you have to just stay awake until 10.
4: Right.
3: You
4: right.
3: have to stay awake until almost bar close like at that
2: one
3: point.
2: Or 2 in the morning.
3: It won't get over until 1:30.
4: 1:30.
3: Yeah. So I told him, I was like, you're, you know, I see what you're saying, but you're like, you're lessening the blow by pretending like you just have to stay up till 10. 10 o'clock is when
2: it starts.
3: That's the bare minimum, babe.
2: Yeah. That's when the game starts.
3: That's so when plan it just on, starts.
2: Like, Caitlin's already told me, she's like, I'm not going to be awake. Like, I'll probably fall asleep before halftime. I'm like, okay.
3: She knows.
2: Yeah, she knows.
4: Yeah, and Jesse said flat out, she was like, not happening.
3: Yeah.
2: Like, and Hogan will be in bed because he's almost 11 months old.
3: I think I'm going to be tired. I'm quite the night owl, and if I get into a groove, I'll catch like a second wind and I'll be fine. But yeah. I told him, I was like, I don't know about you, but I guess I'm on the curmudgeon-y thing of, I don't want it to start at 10 o'clock. It starts so late.
4: We're doing I'm making dinner for my brother's family, and by the time that gets done and then we put the kids to bed, we're still going to have like 2 hours till game time.
2: Jeez.
4: It's got, like, we're going to be over there forever.
2: Yeah, it's going to feel like it's going to take forever.
3: I think they should do it hours before. If you're gonna have a
2: like a pre-party thing,
3: if you're gonna do a tailgate,
2: yeah,
3: it's still a tailgate. It's not a tailgate just because it starts late. It just feels a little odd, I'm sure, but I think you still do the
2: pre-game beforehand, and then if people can stick around for the game if they want to or not, type of thing, huh?
3: I think the bigger issue is you got to figure out whether or not you're kicking people out immediately.
4: Yeah. Well, after Nebraska wins, they're going to want to celebrate. So
2: but yeah, if you're going to be all amped up, it's going to take a couple hours to come down from that. It'll be like 6 a.m. before, if we win, 6 a.m. or 7 a.m. before you
3: celebrate in the McDonald's drive-thru. Get out of my house.
2: So the party.
3: 1:30 in the morning.
2: Garage is going to be rocking at 1:30.
3: No, I say that now, but that's not the case. Yeah. I know we're going to be out in the garage late.
2: All right. Well, let's ask our listeners and see what they're planning for the game.
0: Coming up
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2: 466-9696. 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You can let us know on Facebook as well. What are you guys doing with the 10 p.m. kickoff? Are you having people over to pregame? Are you having people over just for the game? Are you hunkering down saying, forget it, we're just going to watch it, and if we fall asleep, we fall asleep? What are you guys doing for the game?
3: If we fall asleep, we fall asleep.
2: 466-9696 to join the conversation.
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2: Hey, it's JP for A1 Mold Testing and Remediation. And hey, your basement called. 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After that much rain, don't Google it. David.
1: Spanning 13 miles through Lincoln, the Salt Creek Levee has been providing flood protection for over 50 years. 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

0: Husker Nick doing a Dear JP based on the game this weekend. What should our listener do about having folks over for the game? Are you doing the regular tailgate thing leading up to it? Are you having folks over just to watch the game? 466-969, because you can call in, you can text in.
1: Yeah, according to the letter, the husband thinks right before the game is totally fine because, quote, nobody wants to come over 3 hours early.
0: Right.
1: Just to wait for the game. And then the other person here wants to have people over per usual and make that pregame last. On the text club, this says, I would have people over a couple hours before so everyone can eat because ain't nobody cooking at 10 p.m. But as soon as the game's over, everyone has to go. We need our sleep. That other text message from Aaron says, honestly, I'm just going to sleep. Riley says, 8:30 pregame at 10. Bring your sleeping bag. You can't send anyone home after drinking during the game.
0: Oh, there you go. That's just have true. A sleepover.
1: There you
2: I wouldn't
1: go.
2: Mind, I wouldn't mind doing like card games and stuff there before the game, you know? Like have a
1: I
2: few
1: think that'd
2: hours
1: be awesome.
2: That's what I would like
1: that's
2: to do.
1: That's honestly probably what we're going to end up doing, yeah. Darts and cards.
0: Yeah. 466-9696. Good morning. What do you say? Hello. Good morning.
3: This is James, by the way, guys.
0: Hey, James.
1: Hi.
3: I'm going to be at a family fest for my plans of the game, but I believe that you should go over to the person's house at 3 p.m., kick it off, have drinks, get going, and then eat some food, and then, you know, get ready for the game that way.
0: Oh, okay. So you think 3 p.m. is a reasonable time with the game starting at 10?
3: Yeah, the heck with the time. Just go over there and get together and do your thing.
1: So whether you actually end up staying to watch a game or not, it's one thing. But just go over there and just have a good old tailgate like usual.
3: Yeah, have food, have all that. And
1: nice.
3: Conversation and stuff like that.
0: What do you think? 466-9696. Call and text in. What are your plans for the 10 p.m. Husker football game on Saturday? We want to know from you and give the advice to our listener. 466-9696. Call and text it.

0: and Husker Nick.
1: It's Dear JP. And if you're just joining us, the question at hand from our listener is about the upcoming Husker game this weekend. They're trying to plan a late night Husker game watch party, pre-party. What are you going to do? What are people doing? What's the proper way to handle having people over for this game? Because it's a 10 p.m. start our time.
2: Yeah.
1: Which is ridiculous, especially the fact that it might be Dylan Raiola versus his old team.
3: Is he benched? Have they said yet?
1: Have not said yet.
2: I'm
1: not said officially.
3: He got benched last week.
1: Yeah, Dante's not back yet. They've got the third stringer that took over for him.
3: He can
1: run. In the last game, he could run. So
3: that's the big difference.
1: It could be a great rivalry game and a great watch. But are people going to be up at 10 p.m. to do that? Are you planning on having people over? How are you doing the Husker thing?
2: Right, and then at that rate too, are you cooking a bunch before and it's all like a warmer situation, or are you just doing like finger foods, or what does that
3: I'm
2: look
3: cooking
2: like
3: up some grub? I got a text in from our friend of the show, good buddy of mine, I've known him a long time, Monzi, and in spite of the fact that he is a Texas fan, believe it or not, he is a good dude. He said pregame 5 to 5:30, somewhere in there, watch the BYU Notre Dame game at 6:30, and then watch the stupid Husker game. Just a thought.
2: Oh no.
3: Monzon.
1: Thanks for plowing through, Monzon. Megan says 10 p.m. is crazy. I'm coming over, I'm wearing sweatpants, I'm bringing a blanket, I'm not expected to make small talk, I'm watching the game and I'm gonna crash out.
2: Yeah.
3: I don't want to go to sleep because I'll wake everyone up with my snoring, I have a feeling.
1: No.
3: Like I'll be too loud for
1: the group
3: game.
2: Yeah. You know, on the Facebook post at KX969, Don says, if you're a Nebraska fan over 40, and by the way, Don, I will raise you this, maybe 35 actually. Because it's just a picture of a timetable from like noon up to 1 a.m. From 4 to 6 blocked off, it says Husker volleyball.
1: Oh, yeah, that's right.
2: From 7 to 9, it says nap. And then from 10 on, it says Husker football.
1: See, that's what I was thinking of doing, too.
2: Yeah, it's that sweet little napping slot in between.
1: Napping rally.
2: Oh, yeah.
3: Oh, Coryell, everybody at your party is going to go to take a nap, and you're just going to be taking shots of tequila by yourself and throwing darts.
2: Yeah, you're so right. It's definitely not going to be me.
3: Because I don't
2: napping.
3: Know how you'll go to sleep with 8 Zins in your mouth. So, like, I don't know how you'll, you know, you got the triple upper decky, lower jaw decky, whatever.
2: Oh, yeah. No, Ashley, I'm definitely going to need to nap. I will need to nap.
1: Oh, 100%. Ashley says we're having people over at 8:30. Kids will be in bed. Snacks are out, and everybody's going to go until at least 1 a.m. GBR.
2: Yeah. And if it goes that late, too, people might just go to the bar. I mean, people go to the bar anyways to watch the game. But
1: how is that going to work? Because the bars close at like 2 a.m. I mean, you know, the game's still
2: going. It'll be
1: going.
2: Getting over at last call, basically.
1: Yeah.
3: I mean, guess should, as long as it doesn't go into overtime, we should be done by like 1:30.
1: That's just
2: Can
1: so
2: you imagine going
1: to
2: watch it at the bar, but it goes into overtime, so you're like in your Uber trying to watch
3: it
2: on your phone?
3: Do you think our mayor would uphold the liquor laws for 20 minutes, or do you think she'll let it slide?
2: Move the goalpost a little
1: Maybe
2: bit?
1: Maybe just a little
3: she'll
1: bit.
3: Be, she's like just walk. She's like a parking attendant, like the people who put all the parking tickets. She's just walking through downtown with the bars, just writing them, just fines.
2: Oh, on Facebook, KX969, Stacy says, no earlier than 8 or 8:30 p.m. for a start.
1: Chris says, if you're a real Husker fan, you don't care what time it is. You show up, eat whatever's there, and yell at the TV until your neighbors complain. But think about that, too, though. It's like, are your neighbors going to complain, or are they going to be doing the same thing?
3: Wait till all the fireworks
1: the
3: go off.
1: Oh, that's right, too. I forgot about that.
2: There's so many fireworks in our neighborhood every game day.
1: I forgot about that.
2: Look at it this way. On a game day, no matter what time it starts, some people, I think most people, wake up and they put on Husker gear.
1: Yeah.
2: So this is an opportunity to just tailgate all day long if you want.
1: Hoagie's got Husker PJs.
2: Husker volleyball, Husker football. Yeah.
3: What I'm worried about is the game's going to get over. All the dudes in town are going to be all fired up because they have just won, can't go to sleep for a while. And then all of a sudden, all of their wives are going to get this magical headache. And none of them are, they're all going to have to go to bed.
2: Oh, God.
3: And all the guys are going to be like, what just happened in the city of Lincoln?
1: Shut
3: doggone it.
2: Oh, man. I know my friends like Megan and Heather and Amy and Steph and Emma. I think they're gonna be right there with the party crew. They're gonna be all riled up too.
1: Fired up. All right. Well, you can let us know.
2: I don't know what time you start. It's just whatever your vibe is.
1: I guess so. Whatever your plans are, let us know what you're doing. You can text it 466-9696 or let us know on Facebook. Hopefully that helped.
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1: One of our favorites, Larry the Cable Guy, will check in with us in a little bit with the PBR or PBA. Speaking of that, we'll give you a chance to win your way into that event coming up with JP Mex's guest. It's JP.
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Podcast, getting you fabulous prizes every Tuesday and Thursday. It happens to be tickets to the PBR and PBA this Saturday. If you'd like to play and win your way to the big event where Larry the Cable Guy's $10,000 bull will be available for some bull rider to take on at the end of the night. So if you'd like to be a part of the fun at Pinnacle Bank Arena with the PBR coming back, 466-9696 is the number to play the game. We'll get two of you to join either Coriel or Nick's team to battle.

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2: 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And playing today and never choosing Coriel is Ronnie. Good morning, Ronnie.
3: Good morning.
2: And playing on Team Coriel is Jenny. Good morning, Jenny.
4: Good morning.
2: All right, so top answers on the board. I've got a top 10 list. If you haven't seen the new cast for the Miami Vice movie.
5: No.
2: Is out. And from 1985, the old TV show, they're making a movie called Miami Vice 85.
6: Okay.
2: With Austin Butler and Michael B. Jordan playing Crockett and Tubbs.
6: Nice. Oh, nice.
2: That'd be a good cast. I think John Leguizamo and Walt Goggins are the bad guys.
6: Ooh.
2: In this series for... as it takes us back to 1985.
6: Very cool.
2: I have the top 10 most popular cop shows of all time.
6: Oh. Ooh. Wow.
2: Past or present. What do you guys have? And let's see here. I think it was Nick who won last time. He leads 23-17 in this series.
5: Uh-huh.
2: So that means that Jenny and Coriel get to go first. And okay. The number one answer is worth a point and a half. The top 10 most popular cop shows.
4: I'm going to say Chips.
5: Oh, what a great show.
6: Nice.
4: Yeah, or...
6: let's stick with one. Don't give him any more ideas. Don't give him any more ideas.
5: Okay. No.
6: Let's try to win this one.
2: Nice. It's a Chips in at number 4 on this list.
5: Number 4, wow, okay.
2: All right, I need it on Ronnie and Nick.
5: I was thinking NYPD Blue.
3: Yeah, that's a good one.
5: I mean, do you think it's number one? If it's not, then you give me number one.
3: It should be pretty close.
5: Let's do it.
3: Everybody watches
2: it. NYPD Blue.
3: Let's do it.
2: It's there still, but now at number 5 on
5: this
2: list.
5: Hold on, it's below Chips. That's awesome.
2: Well, Chips, I think, had kind of a resurgence on, like, my TV and stuff like that. So, like, you can still watch it.
6: All right. Jenny, do you have another idea?
4: What's the one, like, Bad Boys, the cops where they, like, do, like...
6: Yeah, the show Cops.
2: Just straight up Cops?
6: Just straight up Cops.
2: Show me Cops! Yeah.
6: Bad Boys,
2: Cops is in at number 8 on this list.
5: Number 8. All right, Ronnie, we're missing something here. What do you got? What was your other one you were going to tell us?
3: What about Blue Blood? Isn't that a cop show?
2: It's a cop show.
5: Yeah, sure.
2: Show me Blue Blood!
5: I don't even know what
2: that
5: is.
2: Just squeaks in at number 10. It was Tom Selleck and one of the Wahlbergs.
5: Right. Okay.
2: Does that show.
5: All right.
6: Jenny, I've got an idea.
5: Oh, God.
6: In the criminal justice system, sexually based offenses are considered especially heinous. In New York City, the dedicated detectives who investigate these vicious felonies are members of an elite squad known as the Special Victims Unit. These are their stories. Dun dun. Law and Order SVU. What do you think, Jenny?
4: Sounds good.
5: You say no now after she did that, please. That'll be hilarious.
2: Because she did all of it. Just say no to it. No, it's actually on there, and it is at number 3 on this list.
5: All right, if we get number 1, we can win this thing.
3: Okay, Nick, I got one. The X-Files.
5: Is that a cop show?
3: Yeah. Everybody loved the X-Files.
5: Yeah. All right, dude, I'm in. Let's go.
2: Show me the X-Files for the win. Not there, and that means the girls win it.
5: So I guess I'm curious what number 1 is.
2: So here's the top 10. Blue Bloods in at 10. The Rookie, which is currently on right now with Nathan Fillion on ABC, is at number 9.
5: Wow.
2: Cops at 8. True Detective, that series, is number 7.
5: Good series. Damn it.
2: Miami Vice, the theme of the, top 10, comes in at number 6. NYPD Blue, Chips, and then Law & Order Special Victims Unit at 3. NCIS comes in at number 1.
6: Is CSI
2: 2.
6: Number 1?
2: CSI.
7: The question becomes, Alex, was the mob sent to draw us to the crime scene? Or sent to destroy it?
6: Nice.
5: The thing that annoys me about that is I thought of that, but I was like, that's more of a crime scene, like, you know?
2: Yeah.
5: Like, it's not police officers necessarily.
8: CSI.
5: Like, that's all. I was like, damn it.
8: That, CSI I thought it was one. The number one answer.
5: Love
8: the
5: whole that
8: series.
5: Show.
8: You can the choose Vegas from one. Any of them. Vegas wow. is okay. Of course, the best one. Miami is the second best.
6: Yeah.
8: New York's kind of weird. We'll just like, whatever.
6: I think my love for true crime started when I got the CSI computer game when I was so young.
8: When you were a little kid?
6: I was like
8: I'm
6: seven.
8: Not surprised by that at all.
5: I thought it was the first time a serial killer kidnapped you. And then you survived.
6: I was going to say, which time?
8: Sent you back.
6: Yeah.
8: Well, congrats, Jenny. You are a winner today,
5: Return
8: Ronnie.
5: To Cinder?
6: Yes.
8: Keep trying to play. That is JP Mex's guest for today.
6: Coming great job.
0: Go. 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
8: Coming up, we'll talk with the man, Larry the Cable Guy, who's getting ready for the PBR at PBA.
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1: 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And a big part of the PBR. How many years now is it, Larry the Cable Guy, that you've been a part of the PBR?
2: Oh, my gosh. I've been doing this since 1962.
1: 62. You don't look a day over 30, my man.
2: Coming to Lincoln for many years. No, a part of this deal they do there, I don't know, what, 4 years? No, this is the fourth year I've done it.
1: Okay. Yeah, Larry the Cable Guy, if you didn't know, already an amazing comedian. He's Mater on all of the Cars series. And, of course, he also is a big passion for bull riding. If people don't know, how did you get into the bull riding thing?
2: Well, I've always loved rodeo since I was a kid. And in the late 90s, when I finally started making some money doing comedy.
3: You're like, finally.
2: I had a buddy of mine named Danny Porter. We called him Tater Porter. He was in the professional bull riders. And he was a buddy of mine. And so he didn't really have a sponsor. And I'm like, man, let's slap some Gitter Duns on your vest. That'd be awesome. So
1: yeah. Nice.
2: I started sponsoring Tater Porter. And he ended up winning the PBR World Finals in 2000. And
3: wow.
2: I had shirts out, you know, PBR and Gitter Dun, PBR shirts. They kind of sold some stuff for me out there. So it was a pretty good little mix. And then I started buying into some bucking bulls, just put my name on some bucking bulls.
1: Yeah.
2: And I had a bull in 2007, Chicken on a Chain, won PBR Bull of the Year.
3: Wow.
2: Nice. Yeah, so I'm like, man, this is a lot of fun. I mean, I just had a good time doing it.
1: Yeah.
2: I mean, wasn't making any money on it, but I was getting my name out there, and it was buying, you know, it gets you into things that you like to do. I mean,
3: yeah.
2: I've always loved it. So then I got out of it for a little while and started sponsoring Brandon Crick, who was a golfer from McCook, Nebraska.
3: And
2: he's just a good kid, man. I really love Brandon.
1: Awesome.
2: And so I said, well, I'm going to help Brandon out. So I just pretty much took all my bull money and let him do his thing. And,
1: yeah.
2: And Brandon retired. And man, my boy wanted to ride bulls. So I said, well, if we're going to do it, we're going to do it safely. And so I put an arena in. I put a whole arena in and some other kids that were learning. So we got a little bull riding team together.
3: Cool.
2: And it just, you know, just slipped back into it. I mean,
1: yeah.
2: It's really fun. I mean, let's put it this way. My business manager's mad at me because I don't make any money at it. But a lot of people collect cars. I like to do the bull riding.
3: You collect bulls.
1: Collect bulls. Well, I mean, you haven't lost any money yet because I don't think anybody's beaten the $10,000 challenge yet.
2: No, they haven't done that yet. But
3: how do you do that? How do you beat the $10,000 challenge?
2: Well, you just have to ride my bull for 8 seconds.
3: Wow!
2: I had a bull that's been in the PBR, the big one, you know, the main one you see on, you know, the World Finals out in Vegas. I had one that was the bounty bull, but nobody, after you've already ridden a couple of bulls, to get on a third one is pretty difficult, especially,
1: yeah.
2: I had a bull in there last 3 years called Mr. Cooley.
3: Yeah.
2: And everybody got bucked off of him in a second and a half. He was just this big, I mean, he was
3: what a brute.
4: Man.
2: Well, I think his record is like 67-3.
1: Oh, jeez.
3: So.
1: He's a national champion Husker. From the 90s type of thing.
2: He's like a volleyball player.
1: Yeah, exactly.
2: So what happened was we're going to put up a bounty bull again. I handpicked it. I want one that somebody can... I want to give the crowd a good time. So,
1: yeah.
2: You know, you get a bull that somebody's going to go at least 5 seconds on.
3: Yeah.
2: So they got something to cheer for instead of just falling off out of the gate. So I got a bull going to buck on Saturday called Chin Splitter.
3: That's it.
4: Nice.
3: Nothing would make me want to run the opposite way more than here's your ball, chin splitter.
4: Coriel, I thought that was your nickname in college. What are we talking about?
3: Oh my God.
4: Hey, Larry, have you ever thought of combining the acting and bull riding and doing like a animated movie where you got to be the voice of a bull? That'd be awesome.
3: That would be great.
2: The problem with me doing animated anything anymore, anything I do animated sounds like Mater. So.
4: Yeah, that's true. Yeah,
2: it's true. Mater the Bull.
1: Mater the Bull could be coming to Disney Plus someday soon.
3: Yeah.
1: Maybe. We don't know.
2: Yeah, that, you know, I just did I got a friend of mine that plays in my golf tournament named D.B. Sweeney.
1: Yeah.
2: And D.B. Sweeney was a big actor in the 80s and 90s.
1: Cutting edge, man.
2: He had somebody. He wrote a western. He was filming a western last week. He's filming a western right now in Santa Fe, and it's really cool. I mean, they filmed Silverado and Young Guns at this thing. I mean, it's awesome. Sweet. So he wanted me to come down and fill in as a jailer. His jailer backed out on him. So I'm like, man, that's been pretty cool being a western. Absolutely.
3: Yeah, that is awesome. So,
1: fantastic.
2: So I had like 7 lines. I came in there and. Just as a joke, we started out. I did the entire thing as Mater.
3: Mater goes to jail. Your next series.
2: Yeah, he got a big kick out of it.
1: Oh, that's fantastic. Well, Larry, we look forward to seeing you down there and seeing Chin Splitter hopefully give a great show. And the Saturday's PBR Ram Challenger Series event featuring 35 sports top riders competing for the event title, including Connor Halverson from Gordon, Nebraska. That'll be down there as well. He's a good one.
2: That honor's good. And I don't just have for the first time ever, you know, bull riding's fun for me. We started buying bulls with my buddy AJ Maz, and so we got 51 bucking bulls of all different levels.
3: Wow.
2: But this is the first time that you know, it's hard to get in these events because there's so many bull contractors, but we got 9 bulls bucking, and I got 4 going out the left side, 4 going out the right side, and I got the bounty bulls. So
3: yeah.
2: Come out. Hey, if anything, come out and cheer for my bulls.
1: Absolutely.
3: Yeah. Show them Nebraska love.
1: Well, Larry, we appreciate you giving us a little bit of your time. We'll hopefully see a Chin Splitter, get her done, and your other bulls as well. All right.
2: Oh, absolutely. I appreciate y'all letting me come on and talk about them. Hopefully we'll get a nice crowd in there. I know the Huskers are on at 10, but we should be done by then.
1: Amen to that, sir. We'll make sure it's all done.
3: Lineup.
1: Thanks, Larry.
2: Hey, thanks a lot for having me on.
1: Absolutely, brother.
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0: I don't know, maybe you saw about those dogs that came in last week from Conestoga Lake that were all
1: heard. Right.
2: Yeah. Heard that, yeah, from some of our coworkers. Like, have you guys seen the dogs that came in?
0: So some good news, the one that was in the second worst condition, because unfortunately one did pass that first night. But
2: that's too bad.
0: Maisie, she did have to go to the emergency vet on Friday night, had to have a blood transfusion, and then was hospitalized over the weekend. But she is doing much, much better now after that.
1: Good.
0: And so she was able to go to a foster home
2: last night. Okay. So, that's terrific.
0: So she's put on about 4 pounds in a week. And so definitely has several months of recovery still to go. And, her siblings that came in with her, too, those two are doing well right now and putting on weight as well. And so those three are all, we believe, out of the woods and well on their way to recovery at this point. But we're just grateful for the support that people gave so that they could get the medical care that they needed to get on that road to recovery.
2: That's great.
1: Yeah. Well, Matt, great to see you. Thank you so much for bringing in an intern.
0: Yep.
1: You never fail us. Let's get to know our intern today.
2: She's back at it.
1: Are they most likely to work in marketing, emergency services, or like food, like maybe a restaurant owner?
0: Well, those are all, I'm going to say emergency services.
1: Okay.
0: And the reason why is because you're constantly on the go.
1: Yes.
0: Like you're just 100 miles an hour all the time.
2: Makes sense.
1: Right.
0: Because there's always, I'm thinking of like a hospital, like an ER.
1: Right.
0: So,
1: yeah.
0: So that's what I'm going
1: to
0: go
1: Definitely an avenue to run out of energy a little bit or like run off that energy.
0: Yeah. I'm thinking of like the show The Pit.
1: Yes.
0: Just like
2: constant, see, that makes absolute sense.
0: Constant,
1: for sure.
0: Go, go, go.
2: Which
0: chaos.
2: Great show, by the way.
0: Yes. Yeah.
1: Okay. And is our intern today most likely to spend fall cuddled up watching scary movies, running around at the pumpkin patch, or tailgating Husker games?
0: Can I say two?
1: Yeah. Sure.
0: Okay. So you're probably going to go to the pumpkin patch this Saturday.
1: Okay.
0: Go all over the place, pick out the pumpkins, have a lot of fun, and then still have energy to go
1: tailgate.
0: Well, unfortunately, there's no tailgating here this week.
2: Yeah.
0: But I mean, our intern could make it out to
1: like
0: Oregon.
1: A watch party of some
0: watch
1: sort.
0: Party, yep.
1: Yeah, could just run all the way to Oregon and catch the game, honestly.
0: Yeah,
2: we were literally talking to Larry the Cable Guy about it because he got volleyball and then the bull riding and then Husker football. It's like this intern can go.
0: This intern would do it all
2: rally.
0: And would have no
2: triple
0: problem
2: header.
0: Staying up till
1: it's like a dream weekend.
0: 2 a.m. for the end of the game.
1: Yeah. And is our intern today most likely to keep, spill, or entirely forget your secret?
0: Spill.
1: Yeah.
0: It's gonna go in and it's gonna go in the ear and come
1: you
0: right back out.
1: You just gotta share the tea and I feel like it wouldn't have been intentional.
0: No, it would be like didn't recognize that maybe that was supposed to be a secret.
1: Yeah.
0: All over town.
1: Yeah. Our intern today, it's a dog.
2: Of course it's a dog.
1: And they've got a fancy festive little candy corn bandana on.
2: Love it.
0: Gotta decorate for or dress up for the holiday season.
1: Yeah. Look nice. Yeah. Gotta play the part. Who do we have today?
0: So today we have Zoe. So Zoe's about a year old and she's a boxer pit bull mix and she's a spayed female, about 60 pounds and solid black in color. Does have a few white spots on her on kind of her chest and her toes, but came in as a lost dog. Unfortunately, nobody came to claim her and she is very wiggly.
2: Yeah.
0: She is very happy.
2: Wiggly. Such a happy baby.
0: Yeah. Smiling and tongue hanging out and back end, tail and butt just wiggling around constantly. And so she loves everybody that she meets. Very social, very affectionate dog. Loves to give you kisses. She will lick your entire face if you let her.
2: Yay.
0: She's trying to get over to you right now to do those kisses.
1: Oh,
0: but
1: my goodness, that butt goes 1,000 miles per hour.
0: It does, but she's very smart, too. She does know how to sit. She does know how to shake already. We're still working on how to lay down because it's a lay down for about a half a millisecond.
2: I got stuff to do.
0: Back up.
2: I got people to see.
1: Yeah, you can't lay down when you got to be roaming around.
0: Yep, so she will definitely be an active dog. So a household or a new family that can go for long walks or runs, plenty of playtime would be great for her. And with other dogs at the shelter and play groups, she loves other dogs. She loves to play, but for some dogs might just be a little too much. So
2: it's like that little brother who's like five or six and you're like in your teens, like, okay, you need to just go do something else for just a little bit.
0: Yep. That's a perfect way to put it.
1: It's that friend that comes around that has so much energy that you all agree you can deal with in doses.
0: Yeah.
2: Yeah.
0: But like, then you're mentally exhausted.
1: Mentally exhausted.

0: next. Yo! This is What's Next with JP, Coriel, and Husker
1: Watch
0: Nick.
1: Watch for Coriel's photo shoot on the Kix Morning Show Facebook page with Zoe, and then adopt her. She's wonderful.
2: Who is...
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0: It is a big event coming up this Saturday, 7 o'clock. It all gets underway, and Larry has his bull riding squad that's going to be a part of quite a bit of it. And then, was it Chin Splitter is the $10,000 bonus bull that he will legit.
1: What a crazy name, Chin Splitter.
0: Some of the names that come up with are outstanding, but yeah, it's going to be a good time. The PBR Ram Challenger Series featuring 35 of the sport's top riders competing for the event title with that chance to win the $10,000 bonus by riding Larry's bull. Again, Connor Halverson, a great bull rider from Gordon, Nebraska, will be competing and taking on some of the toughest bulls in the world. And it's always a good time. So if you get a chance to, Ticketmaster.com, PBR.com, our website, KZKX.com, has got a link for you to go down there. And then we'll be down there 5 to 7 leading up to the event.
1: If there's any chance to have a pre-party, you know we're going to have one.
0: I'll be busting out my cowboy boots. Hopefully you'll throw on yours as well and join us for a good time. And again, grab your tickets. We'll have your chance to win more tickets tomorrow with Out of Context contest for the PBR or PBA. So a good weekend. It's going to be, like, we've talked about it now a couple different times with a couple different people. It's going to be busy because volleyball
1: players. Yeah, it will be busy, but you know what?
0: We could squeeze it all in.
1: We haven't had a good just like one thing after another kind of day.
0: A triple header feels like a whirlwind, you know? And you just go from one thing to the next.
1: Why not?
0: Volleyball, bull riding, Husker football. Saturday is going to be epic, so get ready for it and plenty of naps beforehand. Free fun Friday tomorrow
1: Nap
0: with
1: City.
0: Those PBR, PBA tickets and a lot more. Have a great day.
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1: The word is love. I mean, I guess love can be creepy, Coriel.
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11: From the 1011 Weather Center. Lincoln
6: Weather. Well, the forecast, rain. More rain continuing all the way up until about 6 o'clock tonight. So heads up on that. Only going to get up to a high of about 57 today with all that rain. But then, after that, fall continues to officially be here. 53 tomorrow to wrap up the work week. Sunny and 62 on Saturday, 67 on Sunday. In the 60s and lower 70s next week. So, fall. Thank you for being here for us and officially get rolling. Back to it. Morgan Wallen, Posty, Zach John King. And again, your Creepy Cash keyword for this hour is love, L-O-V-E. Text it to 466-9696 for the Monday.

That's the latest from Corey Kent called Empty Words. He'll be live with us at the Berman Theater in February. Always a good time and a great show. 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

0: I'm Cody Johnson, and this is my song, Horseback. I just want my horseback. This song ain't about a horse. It's about how she took his horse, and the man wants his horse back.
1: It's fun, it's upbeat, and I love it.
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to 1996 with Joe DiMassina on a Throwback Thursday with Kicks 96.9. If there's a throwback you'd like to hear, you can always text it to us at 466-9696. Now, Tucker Wetmore, Brunette, it's Kicks. Oh, no.

0: Keepers. I am JP. $1,000 could be yours if you get the word love. Text it in 466-9696. That is still active. A new word coming at 11, 1, 3, and 5. The more words you get, the better chance to win the creep cash.
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0: Lainey Wilson here. 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
1: From the 1011 Weather Center. Lincoln
2: Weather. The theme of the day, rain. And continuing on all the way until it's about 6 o'clock tonight. Look for a high of 57 today. 53, a little bit cooler tomorrow. And then warming back up, sunny at 62. Saturday, 67 on Sunday. Going to be fantastic once we get past the rain, which I'm just glad it's bringing us back from the 90-degree weather we had this past weekend. Back to a Florida Georgia Line. Let's start it up with Cruz.

Noah Lightly. She'll be here live the 30th at Pinnacle Bank Arena. It's a sold-out show, but we've got your hookup with Eloine all month long. Tickets to the sold-out show, plus a hotel stay at KZKX.com. And our Halloween costume contest still on Facebook through tomorrow. So if you want to get on that, and more free tickets coming next week, too.

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0: So, all right, so our word this hour is hug, H-U-G. I mean, I guess somebody could give you like a creepy hug. You get creeped out by somebody hugging you. Hug, H-U-G. 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

0: Luke Combs, and this is my new song. Rethink some things. The kind of woman makes a man My idea when we wrote it was actually a guy who basically wants to get out of this relationship and can't seem to.
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1: 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Here we live at PBA. Yes, that rescheduled show's coming up on the 26th. Hold on to your tickets. That way you can go and enjoy it. And then come pre-party with us in Texas Country in the Rail Yard, 5 to 7. Chance to upgrade your seats and all kinds of tickets to win, too. Now it's due from Shaboozy. Girl, shake it fast.

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0: What's up, y'all? It's Cole Wetzel. I hear my new song with Ella Langley, Jaded. How'd you get so jaded? I hit up Ella. We got on it. It didn't take us very long to get it whooped, and it turned out to be a really cool tune.
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0: Riley Green, Think As You Drunk on Kix Country. I'm Coryell, and I'll be perfectly honest, I'm surprised he only has one CMA nomination this year. The CMAs are next month. You can watch on ABC and Disney Plus. November 18th, he's got a nomination for his song with Carly Pearce. He's actually a feature on that one. I'm sure he's grateful to get any recognition at all. Of course, why wouldn't you be? But he's had a pretty great run so far this year with music, so I am a little surprised that he's only got the one.
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3: Hey, it's JP for A1 Mold Testing and Remediation. And hey, your basement called. 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After that much rain, don't Google it. 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
15: Lincoln Weather.
16: A drizzly fall day today.
14: pretty cool. 256 for your high, cloudy skies. Overnight, 39 for the low. We've got lows into the 30s for tomorrow night and then the night after also. It's a great reminder to unhook that hose outside. And if you got to winterize anything, about time to do it. Your high tomorrow, even cooler, low 50s for your high. Currently about 53 throughout the capital city. It feels colder than that, more like 43. So hope you got a nice hoodie on. Zach John King, next, get to drinking.

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throwing it back at Tracy Bird on Kix Country. I'm from the country. Lauren Alena's latest on the way in a couple minutes. First, Hudson Westbrook. It's House Again on Kix Country. Well, then.

0: last time you stayed up until 2 a.m., was that just like a normal thing, or were you forced to due to a special occasion? For some, it ain't no thing. For others, you have to practically be held hostage by the Husker spirit. JP and Coriel Mornings.
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Selena and Chase Matthew, All My Exes on Kix 96.9. Another keyword for creepy cash is coming up in about 20 minutes. Do not miss out. Another keyword so you could win $1,000. Crazy Girl on Kix, Eli Young Band.

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1: 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The word is Moon, like that creepy moon high in the sky, M-O-O-N. Text that to 402-466-9696 to qualify for creepy cash. 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

Morgan Wallen, just in case, Kicks 96.9. Chris Stapleton's on the way in a couple minutes. His rescheduled show at Pinnacle Bank Arena is on the 26th, so we'll see you then. We'll be at Tank's Country before for the pre-party starting at 5. Jordan Davis, Turn This Truck Around.

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9: Lincoln Weather.
10: A drizzly start to the day. But hey, I love when the fall leaves kind of float down and it's drizzly and it feels cool. Call me crazy. 56 for your high overnight, however, 39 for the low. So this is a reminder to unhook that hose outside and do all that winter stuff you might need to. Your high tomorrow, too, only in the low 50s. So another cool day then as well. Definitely don't forget that cozy sweater. It's 55. It feels more like 43. Jumping back into your favorites, Jason Aldean next. Don't tell on me.

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Chloe Bryce on Kix, One of Them Girls. This is Corey L. I'm so excited for Snakeskin Boots, Crank It Up from Miranda Lambert with Ella Langley. These two are two peas in a pod. It's Kix 96.9.

0: last time you stayed up until 2 a.m., was that just like a normal thing, or were you forced to due to a special occasion? 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For others, you have to practically be held hostage by the Husker spirit. JP and Coriel, morning.
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Kit Moore on Kit Country, something that a try. It's Coryell on the Kids Morning Show earlier. JP Husternick and myself caught up with Larry the Cable Guy ahead of PBR PBA, which is this Saturday. You can get your tickets at kzkx.com. 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

0: Lauren here. This is my new song, Phone Keys Wallet. 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

0: 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Zach Top. This is Coriel. Your friends and family will certainly question your sanity more than they already do if you start saving the hair you already shed. But tell them no worries. It's just called hair banking, which apparently is a thing, kind of. You save the hair preemptively for if you become bald or you start to worry about that hairline, and then you can clone it, replant it. First of all, a lot of roadblocks. Number one, right out the gate, not even FDA approved. Second, the testing that's already been done, not super successful. So I feel like it's a bad idea. I think it's a crazy thing to do. But at the same time, I watched a girl on TikTok for months on end to save all of her hair and basically had a whole other wig by the end of the experiment. So there's maybe some legs to it.
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1: Democrat Dan Osborne knows he can't f***ing win if you know the truth about what he really believes. 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
0: Got your winning word right here. It is fall. It feels like fall today, and that's your word, fall, F-A-L-L. Text it to 402-466-9696. Do so right now, because $1,000 could be waiting on you with creepy cash. 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

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You could win $1,000. 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

She's my girl, and I've got an umbrella to walk her out to her car. That's right, trying to be a gentleman around here. Lincoln's Kicks 86.9. It's Rob enjoying the rain. Well, maybe not. Had enough of it earlier this month. Done with it. Lincoln's Kicks 86.9. Luke Bryan Country, and she knows it.

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0: up, y'all? It's Cole Wetzel. And hear my new song with Ella Langley, Jaded. How'd you get so jaded? I hit up Ella. We got on it. It didn't take us very long to get it whooped. And yeah, it turned out to be a really cool tune.
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0: Jaden, Cole Wetzel, Ella Langley, Lincoln's Kicks 96.9. Everything Ella touches right now turns to gold, including that song doing really well for Cole. And she's coming to town for a kick show. Don't forget about that. And your chance to celebrate Halloween all month long that we got going on here. You can win tickets on Facebook just by popping up a picture of you and maybe your dog or you and some friends in a Halloween costume at KX969. 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A couple of ways to win Ella tickets and a new way. Starts next week, Monday morning. JP Coriel and Husker Nick will give you all the details on how you can win those Ella tickets and kicks.
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2: Osborne isn't just too far left for Nebraska. 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Osborne got caught on tape saying,
3: "I have people recording me, so I can't say I want to abolish ICE. 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I'll be f***ed."
2: But Osborne has already admitted that he supports amnesty for illegal immigrants.
4: There definitely needs to be a clear path to citizenship.
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3: 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Like, no.
2: Democrat Dan Osborne knows he can't f***ing win if you know the truth about what he really believes. 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

0: no on Amendments 3 and 5, and yes on Amendments 2, 4, and 6.
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3: 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Lincoln
4: Weather. Looks like the rain has moved off to the east for the most part. Down to 44 degrees tonight. And then pretty windy for tomorrow. Looking at maybe some 40-mile-an-hour winds in the area. So look out for that. 53 in cloudy skies. Now, tomorrow night's low. Friday night into Saturday morning could be near the freezing mark. So just a heads up on that. Then we get some sunshine. Warm up a little bit, 62 on Saturday. In the capital city, clouds, 55. Got to do some drinking. Get to it. Zach John King is Kicks.

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1: What if you missed your chance? Well, you haven't yet. Lincoln's Kicks 96.9. You can still text in the keyword for the 3 o'clock hour for a shot at $1,000 creepy cash. The word is fall, 402-466-9696. Text that. Maybe you'll be our next winner. Cody and Carrie, gonna love you. It's on Kicks.

Should have been a cowboy. Should have, would have, could have. On a Throwback Thursday, that's Toby Keith. Lincoln's Kicks 96.9. The station giving you a shot at $1,000 a day. Creepy cash. Another winning word comes up at 5 o'clock, about an hour from right now. Morgan Wallen thinking about giving you some money and thinking about me. Lincoln's Kicks 96.9.

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She is Ella Langley, Lincoln's Kicks 96.9, coming to town for Kick Show here on the 30th. Halloween being celebrated all month long. Go on our Facebook page, KX969. Pop us back with a picture of you in a costume. You can win some Ella Langley tickets. Here's John Morgan.

He wasn't shaking on the stage last night. He was inducting Red Akins, Thomas Rhett's dad, to the Grand Ole Opry. Wrote a couple of big songs for Luke Bryan to boot. Great songwriter he is. Lincoln's Kicks 96.9. Here's Max McNown. Better Me.

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0: Maybe they should rethink this. It might not be the best idea after all. It's Luke Combs, Lincoln's Kicks 96.9. It's Rob, and I'll tell you, come up with a great marketing idea and sell it to the people. That's what it's all about. But people are losing weight these days, and they're getting smaller. They're either on Ozempic, Trizempic, some sort of Zempic, but the shot is all the rage. And yes, people are getting skinnier here in America. But Charmin says, your butts are too big. That's right, the toilet paper guys. They're rolling out wider sheets here in the next couple of weeks, about a fifth of an inch wider than the current version. Lengths are the same, but a little bit wider. They say to do more coverage. Is your butt that big? I guess it may be. I have no idea. But I remember, was it during the pandemic? It wasn't that long ago, 6 years ago. Couldn't even find toilet paper. There's shortages. Now we're going to get wider sheets from the folks at Charmin. Who knows? Maybe we can clean up after all this politics stuff after it's all done with those wider sheets.
1: It's getting crazy.

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2: Democrat Dan Osborne knows he can't f***ing win if you know the truth about what he really believes. 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

We're going green all over. Lincoln's Kicks 96.9. There's John Deere Green. There's the green of Creepy Cash coming up at 5 o'clock. And the green here, along with some drinking. It's Riley. I think you're drunk. Lincoln's Kicks 96.9, Mr. Riley Green. So we got this whole green thing going on. Tie it all together. Lincoln's Kicks 96.9.

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a true friend would hook you up. And that's what I'm here for. 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Here's Ella.

Well, she turned out to be quite the phenomenon this last year. Popped off that Boston song, now into another big song for her. Stella Lefty and Vincent Mason, Something to Lose. She's traveling, doing shows overseas already. Lincoln's Kicks 96.9. Here's Dustin Lynch.

0: time you stayed up until 2 a.m., was that just like a normal thing, or were you forced to due to a special occasion? For some, it ain't no thing. For others, you have to practically be held hostage by the Husker spirit. JP and Coriel Mornings.
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1: All right, pay attention and text away. 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That's right, it's for cash. C-A-S-H. A friend of mine has a cat named Cash, too. Cash is the word, C-A-S-H. That is the word, 402-466-9696. Text that word in, and you can win yourself $1,000. Not a bad deal. Lincoln's Kix 96.9. It's creepy cash. Here's Morgan Wallen's Don't We.

it wasn't 6 months. It was only like 3 weeks. Chris Stapleton over the flu that he had, so he's coming back for a kick show that's happening on Monday the 26th, the rescheduled show, which is cool. Is if you didn't get tickets for it, there still are a few available. 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

south of Sanity, or is it maybe just taking too long? I think this guy should have been in the Grand Ole Opry by now a long time ago. It's Red Akins, the father of Thomas Red here, who sings the T-shirt song. Well, he was inducted into the Grand Ole Opry by Luke Bryan the other night, and of course that was pretty cool because he's written some number one songs for Luke Bryan, which is kind of cool. He's written a lot of songs for a lot of people, including his son, Thomas Red. Here's T-shirt. It kicks.

sell Brie, aren't they? Lincoln's Kicks 96.9. All my exes would like $1,000 cash, too. Well, you can do that by texting the word cash, cash, C-A-S-H, to 402-466-9696 for a shot at that free money. Damn straight we got it for you. Here's Scotty McCurry.

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0: God bless Texas. Well, not last week they didn't. Got their butts kicked by Oklahoma. Look, it's Kicks 96.9. It's Robbie. Excited about Saturday. We're going to take on Washington. 10 o'clock kickoff. That's not the most exciting thing. Put the kids to bed. That's right. And I'll bet some young Husker fans are going to stay up late. I know when I was young, I would have begged to stay up late to watch football with my dad. So that's kind of a cool thing. But nonetheless, we're going to be up late watching football, which is cool. And hopefully God will bless Nebraska on that win. That's what we need to have happen. It's going to be kind of chilly, too. A little bit cold for the fire pit. I was hoping to get the beer shed open up, which is this shed I got out back with a TV and a fire pit, but maybe a little chilly. It's gonna be getting downright cold this weekend, so nonetheless I'll find a TV somewhere, and of course a cold beer even on the cold night works for me.
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6: Democrat Dan Osborne knows he can't f***ing win if you know the truth about what he really believes. 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
9: Lincoln Weather.
10: Rain's moved off. Looking at clouds tonight. Down to 44 degrees. And for tomorrow, still got some clouds. No rain in the forecast, but pretty windy. Could see wind gusts up to 40 miles an hour on Friday. 32 will be the low overnight tomorrow, so could see some frost, especially to the north of the Lincoln Metro. 62 in sunshine on Saturday. Looking at 44 if you're going to do like I talked about, get a fire pit going for the game on Saturday night. That'll be the low overnight into Sunday. In the capital city, we're at 55, and it worked for the wind. It's going to be here tomorrow. It's Ella Langley, Kix 96.9.
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Hudson Westbrook painted you pretty on the station, giving you a chance at free money. The word is cash this hour. Text that to 402-466-9696. Text the word cash. Could be in for $1,000 with creepy cash. Here's Morgan Wallen. She's

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you changed your mind yet? You know what you're going to do on Halloween? Are you going to fly in Halloween costumes? That's right. You can actually do that now. TSA says as long as you're not got a mask on or makeup, go ahead and rock that costume. But if you have any medieval weapons and stuff, you better check those in the baggage claim. I can imagine flying in the costume. Here's Lady at Kix. It was right.

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4: He's a ranch hand in a pinch, man. Hotter than the red on the cattle brand. Cause she's a gold digger with a quick trigger. A cast iron skillet swinging lid flip.

That's what we call a good song on a Throwback Thursday. A little bit of Alan Jackson, whose museum has opened up in downtown Nashville. That's right, with 600 artifacts from his life and career. Plus, there's Alan Jackson's Silver Belly Distillery on the first floor. So get yourself some whiskey, do a little sipping, and walk around and take a look at Alan Jackson's junk. Sounds like fun. Dasha, Austin, Kix 96.9.

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Kicks 96.9 looking to get you by Luke Combs. He's coming to a concert at Arrowhead Stadium. Not till next summer, I know. Well, it's actually next spring, technically. But nonetheless, free tickets up on our concert page, kzkx.com. Singling you up. Here's Jordan Davis.

0: I'm feeling that this is beyond words. Empty words. Corey Kent, Lincoln's Kicks 96.9. It's Rob here, and we are the home of Arbor Day, Nebraska. Of course, Nebraska City got the signs everywhere. Got the little Arbor Center. Everything else going on in the Husker State for trees, even though we don't have that many trees. We are supposedly the tree state, but it took Richmond, Virginia, having a tree week to come up with probably a good contest that we have not done here in Nebraska. That would be a tree-hugging contest. That's right. I don't know what the qualifications are, what you have to do, how passionate you have to hug the tree, and what do you win. But still, seriously, a tree-hugging contest during Tree Week? Why not do it during Arbor Day?
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0: up, everybody? It's Jason Aldean. Check out my new song. Anytime. Basically, this guy's in trouble because they ain't gonna run out of whiskey anytime soon, and he's got a heartache to get over.
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Jason Aldean's latest track, it's called Anytime Soon. This guy taking some time off to kind of get his life together, so hopefully he is okay, even though he says he's not in this song. It's Jelly Roll, Kix 96.9.

0: last time you stayed up until 2 a.m., was that just like a normal thing, or were you forced to due to a special occasion? 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

Morgan Wallen. Ben, by now, he's got that song in the Grand Theft Auto 6 on the video game. 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

0: finders, keepers, losers, drinkers. The couple of Lukes there, Luke Bryan, Luke Holmes. Too bad Luke Bryan's not going on a tour with Luke Holmes. I think that would be a great stadium show. But no, Luke's coming around without Luke Bryan, and we get your free tickets, KZKX.com. If Luke Bryan does come around, we'll have tickets for you there. Don't forget about Thomas Rhett. That is a week away from this weekend, and your chance to go see him. We've got those tickets up online at KZKX.com, and Elohim in full force there, too.
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0: hear more, visit dan.democrat. That's dan.democrat, paid for by Pete Ricketts for Senator.
1: Politicians like Senator Pete Ricketts are the problem. Wall Street Pete bought his Senate seat. And what has he done? Whatever's best for Pete. But when working people need his help, it's always the same old story. Crickets from Ricketts. My story's a little different.
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Not going to tell you any lies. She's not coming. Carter Faith was supposed to open up for Chris Stapleton on the original date of the show. Now it's been postponed. It looks like Ricky Skaggs, Kentucky Thunder, a little bit bluegrass funk. That should be a lot of fun in front of the Stapleton show on the 26th to make up dates. Here is Carter now with Wyatt Flores. Nothing better to do. Kicks 96.9. I got a